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3: ABC News, I'm Dave Packard. President Trump to deliver a primetime speech shortly. Sources telling ABC News the president's expected to discuss the 2020 presidential election. Taco Bell tonight saying out of an abundance of caution, it's removing potentially impacted lettuce from a supplier in certain states. This after sources say investigators identified that lettuce is a potential source of a parasitic illness that sickened thousands in the U.S. Canadian wildfire smoke darkening skies from the Midwest to the East Coast today. Barbara Glickstein, a public health nurse, braved the hazy air amid the warnings it could be dangerous.
4: I'm only out because I have to run a quick errand. Otherwise, I'd be inside. I'm 72. I'm healthy, but I know what air particles do to the body.
3: The smoke is coming from wildfires burning primarily in Canada, but also northern Minnesota. CENTCOM says U.S. forces hit Iran with another round of strikes today. Negotiations seem stalled.

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0: success. Political success, economic success, foreign policy success. He destroyed the Soviet Union. But don't worry. We have people today who are much smarter. They don't have the experience. They don't have the background. They never managed a damn thing. He was governor of the biggest state in America. No. He doesn't count. And Friedman doesn't count. And Buckley doesn't count. And Goldwater doesn't count. We're going to do things new. But they're not new. Socialism light is socialism light. It was Mises who said that we all sound like Marxists now. We all talk like Marxists now. He's right, isn't he? It was. He passed away, but he was right, wasn't he? Who out there is talking about unleashing the American spirit? Who out there is talking about opening up the economy? Donald Trump. But who else out there is doing? Almost nobody. Almost nobody. Too many who are socialist light, big government light, Democrat light. That's not how we're going to win. Certainly not in landslides. That's not how we're going to attract young people. 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

in your face, America. 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And now it's data centers. 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
2: Tom Cotton was on Fox this morning. He was asked about this influence campaign from Israel. And he sits on, he may be the chairman of the Senate Intelligence Committee, certainly a senior member of that committee, if not. And I want to play for you what is the video with the audio. It's sped up, not by us, but whoever edited it. But it is accurate. So listen very carefully. Here we go.
3: No, Dana, I'm not aware of any intelligence about a secret influence operation to try to change American public opinion on negotiating under the Memorandum of Understanding. To the extent American public opinion has changed, I suspect it's because of what Donald Trump says, that Iran's leaders are revolutionary fanatics, they're scum, they're sick, they're evil, and last week they started randomly shooting up ships and their neighbors again. These are not people that are serious about making a deal. They've never been serious about making a deal. As President Trump has said, the last couple weeks have revealed that. That's why we put the blockade back in place. We put sanctions in place. We're hitting the military targets in southern Iran that allow them to harass the Strait of Hormuz. I commend the president for those actions. I think we should just declare that we're going to keep the strait open through the southern channel, assist ships coming through, help protect them from harassing Iranian strikes, and finish the job of putting Iran's military in a position where it can't continue to consistently harass the strait. That's what the victory would look like here, and we're not that far away from it.
2: See, this is a mature, seasoned veteran. Veteran of politics, veteran of the military. Really, I'm quite serious about this. He says, no, there's not some influence campaign. We're not aware of any influence campaign. Really quite astonishing when you think about it, isn't it? Influence campaign. And of course, it's not Qatar, it's not the Arabs, not the Islamists, it's the Jews in Israel. Now, if people think that some of us are going to put up with this, they're dead wrong. And I'm not just talking about Jews, I'm talking about Christians who care about our country and so forth and so on. We're all in this together. We have to defeat

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1: Hello there. Welcome. It is Eric Erickson here. 877-973-7425. Should you wish to be on the program, would be very happy to have you. I

0: 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Cutting through the chaos with relatable, unpredictable conservative commentary.
1: Hello, America. It is Eric Erickson here. The phone number is 877-973-7425. Should you wish to be a part of the program, would be very happy to have you. We got to talk about, well, Gone with the Wind. My wife's hands down favorite movie, if it's on the TV, we'll stop and watch it, is Gone with the Wind. She loves Gone with the Wind. Scarlett O'Hara. You know what I love? I love Carol Burnett's redo on the Carol Burnett Show of Gone with the Wind, where she uses the curtain rods and the curtain. I love that. Gone with the Wind is to this day, in the year of our Lord, 2026, the most popular movie ever made in terms of box office success. Gone with the Wind, adjusted for inflation.

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1: And we are Red Eye Radio. He's Eric Harley, and I'm Gary McNamara.
2: Hello.
1: Hi. All right, more audio cuts, because it's a Friday, and we're mailing it in. I thought this was great, because this all fits with the whole discussion we've had on fraud and the opportunity that it brings Republicans this week. If you just tuned in right now, we're talking about the president's speech last night. The president did not say last night that he won the 2020 election. What he talked about was the vulnerability of our election system and foreign actors, including China, who want to get involved with it. And with AI, we need to pay attention to this. Of course, he promoted the SAVE Act, which he should. As we know, the vast majority of the country, including the vast majority, landslide numbers of Democrats, want voter ID. The Democratic Party does not. Why? Fraud. Then you had the fraud hearings this week, where the representative from the GAO came out and said they believe $500 billion has been stolen for fraud. And a lot of it with, again, fake ID.
2: Mm-hmm.
1: And no Democrat, not one Democrat, except the ranking chairman, the Democrat, showed up, gave an opening remarks, asked a couple questions, then he left. It was all Republicans asking the question. Democrats don't care about taxpayer fraud, because why wouldn't you be there?
2: Right.
1: And then Senator Ashley Moody,

0: We are Red Eye Radio. He is Eric Carly, and I'm Gary McNamara. Welcome and good morning. So, and we'll play some audio coming up from the president and others following the bottom of the hour. But basically, the president laid out the vulnerabilities in our election system. That's what
1: yeah.
0: he did.
1: Yeah.
0: You know, and right. and the, you know, you and I were talking about it. The problem is the whole goal in all of this, if you're going to do it, you've already got the people that have voted for you on your side and probably more.
1: Yeah. Yeah.
0: But you've got, if you're trying to reach independence, Trump is not the one to sell election fraud.
1: Right.
0: He's right. just not the one. To, other people in his administration might be better at doing it. My point is, to independents, it's blah, blah, blah, blah, blah, blah, blah, blah, blah.
1: Right.
0: Even though what he said is 100% right, and we'll get to that coming up.
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1: And we are Red Eye Radio. I'm Gary McNamara along with Eric Harley. 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We'll get to that in just a minute.
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1: All right, here's a part of the president speaking last night about the vulnerabilities of our election system.
3: The documents cover five major areas of concern. First, they show that over a period of years, starting during the 2020 election cycle, the People's Republic of China carried out what is believed to be the largest compromise of election data in history, resulting in China's illicit acquisition of 220 million U.S. voter files. That information includes names, addresses, phone numbers, political party preferences, and other sensitive data that would be needed to register to vote and engage in other nefarious activities, which is exactly what was happening. This data loss presents an unprecedented election security nightmare. The intelligence even shows that China has signed a data exploitation unit specifically to this new project.
1: And as we all know, the

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1: And he is Eric Carly, and I'm Gary McNamara. 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Okay, this was Rand Paul on fraud yesterday. He was on Newsmax, Greg Kelly's show, and talking about the fact that how come a young man just with a camera was able to start this whole thing on fraud? Where's the government? Here we go.
2: It's pretty amazing what you can do with a camera and a little bit of chutzpah. Welcome, Senator Rand Paul. Why weren't bureaucratic investigators able to uncover what this young man did with a camera?
3: You know, I think because we don't have any investigators, this question was asked over and over again. The Democrats were complaining, oh, it's sensational in the videos. And to my mind, it's like, where have the government inspectors been for decades? I think part of the problem is this. The federal government pays for these programs, but the states sign people up. So there's no incentive for the states to police these programs because to the states it's free. So right now, new people we add to Medicaid, and a lot of these programs are Medicaid, 90% of the bill is paid at the federal government, 10% is paid for by the states. So the states look at it as, oh, well, this is free. Who cares? I don't care whether it's an able-bodied person. I don't care whether they have a job. I don't really care whatever their income is. That's the way the states treat these, particularly blue states. So Minnesota hasn't cared for a long time. But there is a legitimate question. Why has the federal government not sent inspectors into the states to look at this? It took Nick Shirley a period of days. We asked him, how did you find the ones? So I looked up the spending, and I found the autism centers that had hundreds and hundreds of clients, and they were the biggest one in Minnesota. So I figured I'd just go see if the people with autism were showing up. And he got there, and nobody was there. He went to adult learning centers or leering centers. I can't even spell the word. And nobody was there. But this young man had the wherewithal to do it. And you're right. The entire federal government didn't do their job.
1: He also talks about the fact that in that interview I saw yesterday, he said it should be 50-50. There should be no 90-10. States have to have, what do they call it when you're in the game?
4: Teeth in the game.
1: Yeah, you got to have teeth. You got to have teeth in the game here, and they don't. Right, and when it's somebody else's money, nobody cares where it goes.
4: Well, that's it. I mean, you know, I think we pointed that out in different scenarios where the states don't care about federal money. They want more federal money. They don't want to use their money. They want more federal money. You know, wind power in Texas. That's one of the great examples in recent years. Until Frisola, you know, and it was like,

0: Spokane and Coeur d'Alene area, where we have very unhealthy air quality from the downtown area into places like Liberty Lake, and it's unhealthy air quality for most of the surrounding area, including across Kootenai County, across northern and southern Spokane counties. Really, the one spot, at least from the kind of super accurate monitors that we keep an eye on here from Spokane Clean Air, is Airway Heights, which has been staying in that unhealthy for sensitive groups range. So a little bit less concentration on the West Plains for the moment. We're talking about that fire in relation to our smoke. As you can see, it is still burning really hot over long, long stretches here from the Snake River all the way up into the Hooper area and kind of around or areas around that Palouse Falls State Park. And you can basically just draw a line from the prevailing winds this morning from this fire, and you can draw a pretty much direct line into the Spokane Valley area where we are seeing that worst air quality this morning. And so there are about three other fires as you head downriver, by the way, as well, as you head down the Snake River towards the Wallula area. So this is the culprit here, though I think the main one, considering how large this fire has gotten through the overnight. We have been monitoring thunderstorms in the region, including a severe thunderstorm that likely dropped some hail over the Colville area. This warning has been allowed to expire here, so give it about another 20 minutes with all the lightning that's been produced here around Colville and Kettle Falls, and you'll be able to get a little bit of an all clear sign here. But there's just so much lightning, I would wait a little bit. We also have, over the last hour, a strong thunderstorm that is getting going in the Spangle area. So this is moving over Spangle. This is about to move into the southern parts of the Spokane area. So this is about 30 odd minutes away from kind of getting into the I-90 corridor, if not a little bit less time than that. So we will be tracking those storms as they continue to approach the Spokane area coming up.
1: All right, Matt, thank you so much. Well, lawmakers are reacting to President Trump's primetime address yesterday, in which he claimed China interfered in the 2020 election.
2: The president spoke for more than 20 minutes and shared documents on the White House website that he believes proves his point. ABC's Karen Waugh in D.C., where the ABC News team combed through these documents to fact-check the president.
3: Good morning. President Trump's address was consistent with the conspiracy theories he's long pushed, claiming the 2020 election was rigged. Trump lost more than 60 court cases challenging the election, some even in front of judges he appointed. There has been no evidence of widespread election fraud. This morning, a closer look at President Trump's primetime address, in which he claimed China interfered with the 2020 election.
4: Our elections were left vulnerable to being rigged and stolen, and the trust of the American people was lost. This cannot be allowed to continue.
3: President Trump did not provide any evidence showing votes were altered. Instead, he made several documents public. ABC News reviewed the documents and found they describe efforts to obtain, not alter, voter records. Many voter records can already be legally obtained from states. Jim Hines, the top Democrat on the House Intelligence Committee, says Trump's claims are dangerous, especially with midterm elections coming up. Republicans also responded. Georgia's Secretary of State saying, "I will review the reports and supporting documents." And Ohio's Secretary of State saying, "President Trump offered some concerning information that needs to be fully examined and investigated." Most of the intelligence leaders Trump pinned blame on were appointed by him, including the directors of the CIA, National Intelligence, Departments of Justice, and Homeland Security. A spokesperson for China responded to President Trump's speech, saying, quote, "The U.S. allegations have no factual ground and are aimed at defaming China." Karen Hua, ABC News, Washington.
2: Washington State Senator Maria Cantwell responded to President Trump's remarks, writing in a statement, quote, "The president is wrong. Washington State's universal vote-by-mail system is safe and secure, and so was the 2020 election."
1: Now, election officials in Spokane County say that there are several layers of security to ensure that all ballots sent to them are legitimate.
2: And this comes as August primary ballots will be arriving in your mailbox soon. And once you drop off your signed ballot in the mail or at an official drop box, it enters a secure chain of custody while election workers process your vote. Machines sort the envelopes and election workers with special clearance verify voter signatures. Spokane County Auditor Vicki Dalton says every ballot has a paper trail, ensuring no one can vote twice or vote for someone else.
5: Or how many ballots we've sent. We cancel the envelopes of the ones that they say they've lost or that are being replaced.
2: Most elections, roughly 2% of ballots come into question.

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1: Welcome back to the Lars Larson Show. It's First Amendment Friday, and it's a pleasure to be with you. Well, Americans want more kids than they are having right now. And a brand new report says the whole country could begin shrinking within decades. Are we wading our way into a kind of a population?